0: Difusora. 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
1: Difusora!
0: 2:13.
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3: I ain't gonna wait no more.
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6: R-A-W.